This is Hope with God. I'm Wendy Palau. It's so easy to see the faults and the failures in other people, isn't it? We listen, we watch, and we criticize, and we forget our own failures. Romans 3 reminds us that all of us have sinned. All of us fall short of God's glory. None of us measure up to who we're meant to be. That's the bad news. The good news is that all of us can be made right freely through grace. Grace that was poured out when Jesus took the sin of the world on himself when he died on the cross. Wherever you are right now in your life, don't be overcome by your weaknesses and don't be overcome by others' weaknesses. We're all in the same boat, but that is not the end of our story. Always remember, there's hope with God

news of the gospel is not that we can receive Jesus into our lives, but that he's already received us into his.

One of the most inspiring parenting stories I've heard is about a father and son, Dick and Rick Hoyt. Rick, the son, was born with cerebral palsy in 1962. Doctors said Rick would bring nothing but pain and suggested that he be institutionalized. Instead, his parents, Dick and Judy, devoted their lives to their son for nearly 60 years. In fact, Dick was so determined to build a relationship with Rick that he ran marathons with him. Many fathers and sons compete together, of course, but Rick was confined to a wheelchair and couldn't speak. So Dick built a special wheelchair that allowed him to run while he pushed Rick in front of him. In all, they raced in over 1,000 marathons. They even competed in more than 250 triathlons. Before Rick died in 2023, he achieved far more than some people thought possible. With a computer to help him communicate, Rick attended public school and graduated from Boston University. He then developed software that enabled other people with disabilities to communicate and pursue their dreams. The dad, Dick Hoyt, passed away in 2021, but his relationship and belief in his son still inspires parents today. I hope it inspires you. We may not run marathons with our children, but all of us can find ways to enter their world, to connect, and to influence them forward in life. To help your children thrive, visit FocusOnTheFamily.com. I'm Jim Daly.

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2: Hey, this is Daniel Britt, and here's what's new in Christian music this week. Toby Mac and Third Day announced their fall tour, and now they join together on the new single, Campfire, The Very Love. It's out now.

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